0: Hora Light.
1: I got no excuses for all of these goodbyes. 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Call me when it's over and myself has reappeared.

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Yeah, the ember's cool, but the dust might settle. And the flames burnt out, but the coast is far from clear.

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People with the least always doing the mouse. I count money while he sucking my towels. Real nasty with them balls, all net, yeah, I'm grouse. 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We're doing Philly.